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5: Yeah, we're back. Hey, the Red Rocker. Yeah, now this week we're going to do songs about America by American bands, okay? I mean, you know, the obvious ones come to mind, you know, but we got some weird ones in there. I did my research. Well, actually, Jamie did his research. Well, actually, probably other people did the research. Actually, yeah, we're back. Okay, so we're going to start with Steve Miller, okay? A little song called Living in the USA.

Steve Miller's cool, man. When he was inducted into the Hall of Fame, he got a little angry, chewed some people out, and he bitch slapped some people a little bit. You know, it was good. Sometimes people need to be woke up, you know, and have, you know, the man had an opinion. And he probably should have been in there about 10 years ago, but that's a whole other story. Coming up next, we got Mr. Mellencamp from Indiana. America. We're talking about America. Rock in the USA.

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Yeah, coming out of that, we had a little Lenny Kravitz with American Woman. Lenny didn't write that song. You know, Lenny's out of New York and all that, but that song was written by the guess who? It was actually written by the singer, Burton Cummings, I think was his name. Yeah, Lenny did a good job of that. Can't dog Lenny for doing that one. Okay, speaking of America, there ain't no band that stands for the red, white, and blue like Skynyrd out of Florida, baby. Crank it up!

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If you got so

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1: 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Right here on Classic Rock the Bear. 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

0: Is that right?
1: Yes.
0: The size of the meat. Interesting.
1: It does.
2: Well, why don't you text that? Text that with no context to your dad.
1: No.
0: That got weird,
2: didn't it?
1: It did.
0: We have another letter. This one specifically for Jess, Dear Bob and Tom Show. What happened, Jess? Yesterday you seemed sort of down. What has Tom done to you? Are you okay?
1: I wasn't down yesterday. Do you guys think I was down?
3: But there are times where you will... And Jess Hooker's here.
4: Hey.
2: That was all day yesterday. I asked Chick this morning.
1: Where did we lose Jess? Is that what you said?
2: Yeah, usually not till 9. Okay.
1: No, you sit in here with you guys. It's a bummer sometimes. It's not fun all the time.
0: No, it's not.
2: Well, I'm not going to read this one then.
0: Oh.
1: No, let's hear it.
0: What do you got? Same letter?
2: Good morning, crazy cats. I was wondering, how is Hooker's late-life lesbian experiment going?
1: Yeah, that's only when we're on the road.
0: Okay.
1: When I'm away from home.
3: Yeah, all right.
0: You got to set boundaries. That's good.
1: Yeah, so we've got some road shows coming up. And
2: okay.
1: I'll dabble.
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0: 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Here's Dave.
13: Michigan lawmakers passed a $75.2 billion state budget after a marathon session that started Thursday and ran into Friday morning. The budget includes a general fund of $14.1 billion and a school aid budget of $19.8 billion. This includes an additional $250 per student for a total of $10,300 per pupil. The agreement came 2 days after the July 1st statutory deadline. With the 4th of July holiday weekend behind us, the window to set off fireworks in Michigan is closed. State law says that during the 4th of July holiday, fireworks can be set off from 11 a.m. to 11:45 p.m. The window runs from June 29th through July 5th. Michigan state law states that violating the fireworks window can carry a fine of up to $1,000. Traverse City Commissioners will decide tonight on a 5-year management agreement with Studio Anatomy, LLC, to run the city-owned Con Foster Museum, currently known as the Bijou, as a year-round community theater, music venue, and cultural space. Studio Anatomy plans to invest more than $58,000 in the building, including a performance stage, lighting and sound systems, projectors, and seating changes. The agreement requires 5 affirmative votes to pass. And the National Cherry Festival announced the bands that will close out the last night of the festival, Saturday, July 11th. 3 Michigan bands, Knee Deep, Broom Closet Boys, and The Insiders. The night promises to be a fun night of classic rock, ending with a Tom Petty tribute band. The evening will also end with the fireworks finale. Tickets are just $5 each. Sports is next.
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2: The Detroit Tigers took 2 out of 3 from the Texas Rangers over the weekend with a 6-3 victory Sunday. The Tigers began a 6-game homestand Tuesday as they welcomed the A's to Comerica Park. First pitch, 6:40. The Detroit Tigers will have 3 representatives at the MLB All-Star Game in Philadelphia July 14th. Catcher Dylan Dingler and rookie infielder Kevin McGonigal are both headed to their first All-Star Game after being voted in as reserves by fellow players. Outfielder Riley Green earns his 3rd straight All-Star selection. Traverse City Pit Spitters split a pair with the Flying Mummies over the weekend, losing 9-4 Saturday, but winning 8-1 Sunday. The Spitters head to Kalamazoo for 2 after the Northwoods League All-Star break. World Cup this week, the Americans play Belgium tonight at 8 p.m. in Seattle, and Chase Briscoe won the Euro 400 at Chicagoland Speedway on Sunday.
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2: 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Country music takes center stage on the Bayside Music stage tonight as Chase Matthews and Lauren Elena close out the day. Going to be sunny with a high of 82, clear overnight tonight, low 55, and sunny again tomorrow, high 84. I'm David Barr.

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7: 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Here's Dave.
8: Michigan lawmakers passed a $75.2 billion state budget after a marathon session that started Thursday and ran into Friday morning. The budget includes a general fund of $14.1 billion and a school aid budget of $19.8 billion. This includes an additional $250 per student for a total of $10,300 per pupil. The agreement came 2 days after the July 1st statutory deadline. With the 4th of July holiday weekend behind us, the window to set off fireworks in Michigan is closed. State law says that during the 4th of July holiday, fireworks can be set off from 11 a.m. to 11:45 p.m. The window runs from June 29th through July 5th. Michigan state law states that violating the fireworks window can carry a fine of up to $1,000. Traverse City City Commissioners will decide tonight on a 5-year management agreement with Studio Anatomy LLC to run the city-owned Con Foster Museum, currently known as the Bijou, as a year-round community theater, music venue, and cultural space. Studio Anatomy plans to invest more than $58,000 in the building, including a performance stage, lighting and sound systems, projectors, and seating changes. The agreement requires 5 affirmative votes to pass. And an increase in visitors to the Narnia Trail near Cedarville has prompted conservation officials to make some changes. The trail, part of the Bush Bay Trail outside Cedarville, has seen visitorship increase tenfold the last few years. Officials with the Nature Conservancy plan to add boardwalks and educational signs to protect the habitats. Sports and weather coming up.
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5: The Detroit Tigers took 2 out of 3 from the Texas Rangers over the weekend with a 6-3 victory Sunday. The Tigers began a 6-game homestand Tuesday as they welcome the A's to Comerica Park. First pitch, 6:40. The Detroit Tigers will have 3 representatives at the MLB All-Star Game in Philadelphia July 14th. Catcher Dylan Dingler and rookie infielder Kevin McGonigal are both headed to their first All-Star Game after being voted in as reserves by fellow players. Outfielder Riley Green earns his 3rd straight All-Star selection. Traverse City Pit Spitters split a pair with the Flying Mummies over the weekend, losing 9-4 Saturday, but winning 8-1 Sunday. The Spitters head to Kalamazoo for 2 after the Northwoods League All-Star break. World Cup this week, the Americans play Belgium tonight at 8 p.m. in Seattle, and Chase Briscoe won the Euro 400 at Chicagoland Speedway on Sunday.
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5: It's day 3 of the 100th National Cherry Festival. Today starts off with the 2-person beach volleyball tournament at Weston Beach and the Cherry Pie bike ride. The Princess Tea is at 11. Veterans Appreciation starts at noon in the beer tent. The kids' cherry pie eating contest is at 1 p.m. in F&M Park. The adult pie eating contest is at 5 p.m. in the open space on the Cherry Blast stage. Country music takes center stage on the Bayside Music stage tonight as Chase Matthews and Lauren Elena close out the day. Going to be sunny with a high of 82, clear overnight tonight, low 55, and sunny again tomorrow, high 84. I'm David Barr.
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8: I forgot that we had Joey Chestnut on, and I forgot to ask him something.
9: What's that?
10: Well, he's not here now. You have to write him.
11: If he ever ate a chestnut eating contest?
8: A fair question.
12: I think he did.
10: I gave what I thought was a wonderful song to Pat. I said, Joey Chestnut eating on a... wood fire.
8: It's a Christmas song.
10: But it would be that tune. But worked, yeah. Something to a hot dog, but he didn't do it.
8: You could come out as the new country singer, Kenny Chestnut.
11: Kenny Chestnut.
10: That's not funny.
8: Maybe a variation of no shirt, no shoes, no service. Or no problem, I mean. Where was I? Oh, I know. I wanted to ask him, is there trash talking?
12: You can't talk.
8: Well, that's what I'm. I mean, is if when you're doing downing 70 hot dogs, does he have enough time to look over at the guy and go, "Hey, big pussy, I'm sort of know this. I'm going to have dessert."
12: No. Huh?
11: No, they do not.
12: No, they don't. Thing.
11: But maybe before.
8: You think before they start?
11: Maybe.
8: Think he leans over and says something to the guy.
10: Well, yeah, I would think.
8: Hey, are you going to eat that?
11: I wouldn't mess with Joey.
12: I wouldn't either.
11: Really choked at that protest.
12: Oh, yeah.
13: You ready to see my impression of your sister?
11: No way.
13: As he just starts sliding hot dog. I mean, that's pretty good trash talk for a eating contest.
12: Yeah.
8: How about your mom? She can take 3 of them. I'm just wondering.
10: She can take 3 of them.
8: All at the same time. I'm just asking. We'll have to call Joey and ask him.
10: Couple more letters, actually. Emails from the listeners, Dear Bob and Tom Show, and professional broadcasters and Chick.
11: Well,
10: how in the hell am I supposed to take
13: that? No, you're above professional broadcaster.
11: You are the most professional.
10: This is from Derek. I really enjoy the new audio clip of all of Tom complaining about the large woman in TSA. I cannot stop laughing. You guys simply must play it and recap for Josh so he can say, I told you so to Tom. Here's what I think he's speaking of.
8: TSA lady was a total bitch.
13: She wasn't a big fat bitch, was he?
8: Fat bitch. Oh. That bitch gone. If you're that fat bitch in Philadelphia.
13: For that fat bitch.
8: I'm going to cut you, bitch.
13: You big fat bitch.
8: Radio bitch.
11: I asked for creamy fat bitch.
13: You're a big bitch. You're a big bitch. I asked for creamy fat bitch. I like the understated.
10: Yeah.
13: Just to throw that.

0: too loud or something.
1: Oh, here, very loud.
2: Very loud.
3: Yeah, what I say.
1: What I say. A little bit of a Ray Charles theft.
0: Yeah, well,
1: no.
0: Yeah. You don't want to hear the problem.
1: See,
0: with
1: that
0: your
1: woman,
0: song.
1: That woman's name fit right there. What's your first name?
0: Anna Asamova.
1: Anna Asamova.
4: Anna Asamova. It fits perfectly.
1: Anna Asamova.
4: Right.
2: She was crying. It was very sad.
4: Yeah, it is sad, but she.
1: Oh, you like that, though, right, John?
4: I get nothing to cry about more than
5: she cries
4: a weeping lady.
1: Sobbing, big, sobbing big-breasted woman wearing white.
4: Oh, I love it. I love
0: Stop crying and wipe yourself off.
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0: Time for Bear News in 90. Here's Dave.
12: Michigan lawmakers passed a $75.2 billion state budget after a marathon session that started Thursday and ran into Friday morning. The budget includes a general fund of $14.1 billion and a school aid budget of $19.8 billion. This includes an additional $250 per student for a total of $10,300 per pupil. The agreement came 2 days after the July 1st statutory deadline. With the fourth

0: July holiday weekend behind us. The window to set off fireworks in Michigan is closed. State law says that during the 4th of July holiday, fireworks can be set off from 11 a.m. to 11:45 p.m. The window runs from June 29th through July 5th. Michigan state law states that violating the fireworks window can carry a fine of up to $1,000. Traverse City City Commissioners will decide tonight on a 5-year management agreement with Studio Anatomy, LLC, to run the city-owned Con Foster Museum, currently known as the Bijou, as a year-round community theater, music venue, and cultural space. Studio Anatomy plans to invest more than $58,000 in the building, including a performance stage, lighting and sound systems, projectors, and seating changes. The agreement requires 5 affirmative votes to pass. And the National Cherry Festival announced the bands that will close out the last night of the festival, Saturday, July 11th. 3 Michigan bands, Knee Deep, Broom Closet Boys, and The Insiders. The night promises to be a fun night of classic rock, ending with a Tom Petty tribute band. The evening will also end with the fireworks finale. Tickets are just $5 each. Sports is next.
1: 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The Know to Protect campaign safeguards kids and teens from online exploitation and abuse by providing resources to recognize and avoid online dangers. 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
0: The Detroit Tigers took 2 out of 3 from the Texas Rangers over the weekend with a 6-3 victory Sunday. The Tigers began a 6-game homestand Tuesday as they welcomed the A's to Comerica Park. First pitch, 6:40. The Detroit Tigers will have 3 representatives at the MLB All-Star Game in Philadelphia July 14th. Catcher Dylan Dingler and rookie infielder Kevin McGonigal are both headed to their first All-Star Game after being voted in as reserves by fellow players. Outfielder Riley Green earns his 3rd straight All-Star selection. Traverse City pit spitters split a pair with the Flying Mummies over the weekend, losing 9-4 Saturday, but winning 8-1 Sunday. The spitters head to Kalamazoo for 2 after the Northwoods League All-Star break. World Cup this week, the Americans play Belgium tonight at 8 p.m. in Seattle, and Chase Briscoe won the Euro 400 at Chicagoland Speedway on Sunday. Plenty of sunshine today with a high of 82. Going to be clear overnight tonight, low 55. Sunny again tomorrow, high 84, and sun and clouds mixed for Wednesday, high 85. I'm David Barr.
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4: Oh, no. I can't believe I'm seeing you again. Donald Baker.
5: Man, please don't call me Donald. I swear to God, please don't do that, man.
4: Donald, I'm speaking here. I'll call you what I will. Right here on your paper, Donald Baker, and...
5: It's Donnie Baker.
4: Well, Donnie, I'm seeing you for the 4th time in 6 months. This is absolutely unacceptable. Your probation specifically says that you are not to be getting in any trouble, and so it looks like we're going to have to rack on some more community service hours.
5: Ma'am, please don't make me go back to that nursing home, man. I swear to God, I got a weak stomach, ma'am. Please don't make me go back there, man. I swear to God, I'll do anything else.
4: All right, fine. Looks like we're going to need some work on the road crew.
5: Man, don't put me in harm's way, man. I got a job. I swear to God, I need to get some more hours, and I got a boat I'm trying to sell. Man, you put me in harm's way. I swear to God, I'll take you to court.
4: Well, Donald, I don't know what to do.
5: Man, I've got to get back home, and I've got fireworks to get to. It's my favorite time of the year.
4: Fireworks? Oh, you know about fireworks then?
5: I've got crates of them, man. You want to come over maybe this weekend, man?
4: Well, no, that's not what I meant. Donald, we've actually got right over here. We have a fireworks safety program that we're trying to promote, and we're looking for a spokesperson.
5: Well, let me have that, man. I swear to God I'll do it, man. Give me some hours off community service, I'll do anything.
4: Well, I tell you what, we could try recording a public service announcement for the fireworks if you've got some information you could help us with.
5: Give me them papers.
4: All right, here, let's... I'm just going to go ahead and roll tape here. And, take 1.
5: Okay, man, first rule with

0: So we'll get things started with 10 songs in a row at 10. And of course, there's always the full hour nonstop classic rock lunch. So when the talk ends, the classic rock begins on 98.1, 95.3, and 95.1, Classic Rock the Bear.
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1: Time for Bear News in 90. Here's Dave.
0: Michigan lawmakers passed a $75.2 billion state budget after a marathon session that started Thursday and ran into Friday morning. The budget includes a general fund of $14.1 billion and a school aid budget of $19.8 billion. This includes an additional $250 per student for a total of $10,300 per pupil. The agreement came 2 days after the July 1st statutory deadline. With the 4th of July holiday weekend behind us, the window to set off fireworks in Michigan is closed. State law says that during the 4th of July holiday, fireworks can be set off from 11 a.m. to 11:45 p.m. The window runs from June 29th through July 5th. Michigan state law states that violating the fireworks window can carry a fine of up to $1,000. Traverse City City Commissioners will decide tonight on a 5-year management agreement with Studio Anatomy LLC to run the city-owned Con Foster Museum, currently known as the Bijou, as a year-round community theater, music venue, and cultural space. Studio Anatomy plans to invest more than $58,000 in the building, including a performance stage, lighting and sound systems, projectors, and seating changes. The agreement requires 5 affirmative votes to pass. And an increase in visitors to the Narnia Trail near Cedarville has prompted conservation officials to make some changes. The trail, part of the Bush Bay Trail outside Cedarville, has seen visitorship increase tenfold the last few years. Officials with the Nature Conservancy plan to add boardwalks and educational signs to protect the habitats. Sports and weather coming up.
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0: The Detroit Tigers took 2 out of 3 from the Texas Rangers over the weekend with a 6-3 victory Sunday. The Tigers began a 6-game homestand Tuesday as they welcomed the A's to Comerica Park. First pitch, 6:40. The Detroit Tigers will have 3 representatives at the MLB All-Star Game in Philadelphia July 14th. Catcher Dylan Dingler and rookie infielder Kevin McGonigal are both headed to their first All-Star Game after being voted in as reserves by fellow players. Outfielder Riley Green earns his 3rd straight All-Star. All-Star selection. Traverse City Pit Spitters split a pair with the Flying Mummies over the weekend, losing 9-4 Saturday, but winning 8-1 Sunday. The Spitters had to

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6: 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Here's Dave.
7: Michigan lawmakers passed a $75.2 billion state budget after a marathon session that started Thursday and ran into Friday morning. The budget includes a general fund of $14.1 billion and a school aid budget of $19.8 billion. This includes an additional $250 per student for a total of $10,300 per pupil. The agreement came 2 days after the July 1st statutory deadline. With the 4th of July holiday weekend behind us, the window to set off fireworks in Michigan is closed. State law says that during the 4th of July holiday, fireworks can be set off from 11 a.m. to 11:45 p.m. The window runs from June 29th through July 5th. Michigan state law states that violating the fireworks window can carry a fine of up to $1,000. Traverse City City Commissioners will decide tonight on a 5-year management agreement with Studio Anatomy, LLC, to run the city-owned Con Foster Museum, currently known as the Bijou, as a year-round community theater, music venue, and cultural space. Studio Anatomy plans to invest more than $58,000 in the building, including a performance stage, lighting and sound systems, projectors, and seating changes. The agreement requires 5 affirmative votes to pass. And the National Cherry Festival announced the bands that will close out the last night of the festival, Saturday, July 11th. 3 Michigan bands, Knee Deep, Broom Closet Boys, and the Insiders. The night promises to be a fun night of classic rock, ending with a Tom Petty tribute band. The evening will also end with the fireworks finale. Tickets are just $5 each. Sports is next.
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7: The Detroit Tigers took 2 out of 3 from the Texas Rangers over the weekend with a 6-3 victory Sunday. The Tigers began a 6-game homestand Tuesday as they welcomed the A's to Comerica Park. First pitch, 6:40. The Detroit Tigers will have 3 representatives at the MLB All-Star Game in Philadelphia July 14th. Catcher Dylan Dingler and rookie infielder Kevin McGonigal are both headed to their first All-Star Game after being voted in as reserves by fellow players. Outfielder Riley Green earns his 3rd straight All-Star selection. Traverse City Pit Spitters split a pair with the Flying Mummies over the weekend, losing 9-4 Saturday, but winning 8-1 Sunday. The Spitters head to Kalamazoo for 2 after the Northwoods League All-Star break. World Cup this week, the Americans play Belgium tonight at 8 p.m. in Seattle, and Chase Briscoe won the Euro 400 at

0: that utilizes knots and bowlines, hitches, and other rope-based restraints variety of patterns and
1: I don't want to have
0: positions.
1: To be an eight-year Navy veteran,
2: Oh, sure.
0: According
3: you make that a half inch, I'd prefer a bowline.
0: According to Sarah Landa, founder of Shibari Academy, the intimate practice is best described as, quote, conversation without words, in that one partner's body expresses, the other partner responds with nonverbal communication. She told the New York Post that while it can be sexual, it is not inherently so, saying many of these practices are simply structured ways for people to communicate more clearly, set boundaries, build trust, and be present. That's what makes them powerful.
1: Somebody writes for a corporation, that's a lot of BS.
0: Right. It's a sexual thing.
1: Well, not always. That's interesting. It's not a sexual thing when you, when the dentist puts the x-ray blanket over me and I feel completely comfortable and, it, you know, that's being restrained in a way.
0: Oh, like a weighted blanket?
1: Exactly,
0: if you have one of those.
1: I love, this is fascinating. It has its own language.
0: Yeah.
1: So you tie up, let's say she's tying up the man.
0: Right.
1: And he responds sort of with a nonverbal, or something like that.
0: Yeah.
1: And then she knows, I can tighten that area.
3: You would enjoy being tied.
1: No, this is not for me. I think it's...
3: Well, you couldn't reach the nachos on the bedstand.
4: Jesus Christ.
1: Oh, my God. Is anybody on his side?
4: No, we're not. We're
5: on Team Josh.
6: Let me tell you something. He's the best salesman you've got. Okay?
4: Yeah. Team Josh all the way.
6: He illustrates every day. Just let him talk.
3: No, I would. I don't want any rope anywhere.
1: Yeah, I like that there's this world out there. Whoa.
4: Yeah.
3: I just envisioned some guy going, oh, here's one I learned in Boy Scouts.
1: Right. I got my Shibari badge.
7: On the way next hour, comedians Tommy Brennan and DJ Dangler on this Monday morning. But next, Christy and Oske in school. Not together. 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
3: 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Here's Dave.
4: Michigan lawmakers passed a $75.2 billion state budget after a marathon session that started Thursday and ran into Friday morning. The budget includes a general fund of $14.1 billion and a school aid budget of $19.8 billion. This includes an additional $250 per student for a total of $10,300 per pupil. The agreement came 2 days after the July 1st statutory deadline. With the 4th of July holiday weekend behind us, the window to set off fireworks in Michigan is closed. State law says that during the 4th of July holiday, fireworks can be set off from 11 a.m. to 11:45 p.m. The window runs from June 29th through July 5th. Michigan state law states that violating the fireworks window can carry a fine of up to $1,000. Traverse City City Commissioners will decide tonight on a 5-year management agreement with Studio Anatomy LLC to run the city-owned Con Foster Museum, currently known as the Bijou, as a year-round community theater, music venue, and cultural space. Studio Anatomy plans to invest more than $58,000 in the building, including a performance stage, lighting and sound systems, projectors, and seating changes. The agreement requires 5 affirmative votes to pass. And an increase in visitors to the Narnia Trail near Cedarville has prompted conservation officials to make some changes. The trail, part of the Bush Bay Trail outside Cedarville, has seen visitorship increase tenfold the last few years. Officials with the Nature Conservancy plan to add boardwalks and educational signs to protect the habitats. Sports and weather coming up.
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4: The Detroit Tigers took 2 out of 3 from the Texas Rangers over the weekend with a 6-3 victory Sunday. The Tigers began a 6-game homestand Tuesday as they welcomed the A's to Comerica Park. First pitch, 6:40. The Detroit Tigers will have 3 representatives at the MLB All-Star Game in Philadelphia July 14th. Catcher Dylan Dingler and rookie infielder Kevin McGonigal are both headed to their first All-Star Game after being voted in as reserves by fellow players. Outfielder Riley Green earns his 3rd straight All-Star Star selection. Traverse City Pits Bitters split a pair with the Flying Mummies over the weekend, losing 9-4 Saturday, but winning 8-1 Sunday. The Spitters head to Kalamazoo for 2 after the Northwoods League All-Star break. World Cup this week, the Americans play Belgium tonight at 8 p.m. in Seattle, and Chase Briscoe won the Euro 400 at Chicagoland Speedway on Sunday. Plenty of sunshine today with a high of 82. Going to be clear overnight tonight, low 55. Sunny again tomorrow, high 84, and sun and clouds mixed for Wednesday, high 85. I'm David Barr.
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9: The Bob and Tom Show on this Monday morning. This is Christopher in the Bob and Tom Studios. The gang is back in here tomorrow morning. Here's a segment about Christie's school and Oske in school. Boy, can't wait to hear this.
10: Hello, Chick McGee.
11: I say hello, Tom.
12: Did you guys have present kid in your one of your classes?
10: Oh, yeah.
12: Usually every year.
13: I say that sometimes.
11: Present.
13: Present.
12: Oh, boy.
13: You hated that, didn't
12: you? No, I didn't hate it, but it was always... It was always so expected that it wasn't funny.
13: I was a teacher's pet, I'll admit. I loved the teachers.
12: So you weren't doing it for comedic reasons?
13: No, I wanted to. I love.

0: He's very, very out.
1: Strike.
2: Yeah. No.
0: Well, that's what he gets for standing behind a guy who's going to hit a baseball.
2: You don't stand behind the guy.
0: No. Yeah. What?
3: But he was an umpire,
0: well,
3: right?
0: Well, it's not for him, obviously.
3: Well, where are you supposed to stand if you don't stand behind the guy hitting the
0: baseball? That's why we have robot umps, right, Tom?
2: Yeah.
0: Darn right.
1: Do those guys wear helmets?
4: Umps wear catcher's masks.
0: Like, yeah, I know that. Masks, but they won't wear helmets, no.
1: Maybe they should.
0: This guy should have.
3: Here he is. Here we go.
0: Here he is now.
1: You see it?
0: They're swinging. Oh, it's a foul tip.
1: Oh,
0: bang.
1: Yeah.
4: I don't get why he's unconscious.
1: Yeah. Well, here you go. He's on his ass.
0: Well, that he swings.
4: I'm saying,
1: see, the guy lets go of the bat, and
4: no,
1: it hits
4: I get it.
5: Why is he not unconscious now?
4: Wasn't that bad?
1: He is unconscious.
4: Some other
1: he's
4: going.
1: Down.
3: He's down.
0: It doesn't look like it hits him that hard.
3: It doesn't?
0: It didn't look like it hit him
4: I'm with
0: hard.
4: You. It doesn't look like 24-day coma hard.
5: Yeah. It looked like he took it right off the temple.
0: Wait a minute. Now, can you tell how long the coma's going to be?
5: That's right.
1: You can bet on that, on one of those.
0: Oh, hey, that's an 18-day coma.
1: I'm sure you could go online and bet on that now.
0: Oh, that's a 30-day coma.
4: Oh, are you kidding me? It won't be out longer than 4 days.
1: Yeah, go to Kelsey, put down $1,000.
0: I got a 24-day coma.
1: What are the odds you're going to win?
3: Jesus.
1: Wow. Okay, well, that's a bowel opening hit to the head. We're going to try to get the show back in the tracks.
0: Just crap your pants and hit like that in the head.
1: All bodily functions.
0: Absolute.
6: 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He's coming up next. 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
8: Time for Bear News in 90. Here's Dave.
7: Michigan lawmakers passed a $75.2 billion state budget after a marathon session that started Thursday and ran into Friday morning. The budget includes a general fund of $14.1 billion and a school aid budget of $19.8 billion. This includes an additional $250 per student for a total of $10,300 per pupil. The agreement came 2 days after the July 1st statutory deadline. With the 4th of July holiday weekend behind us, the window to set off fireworks in Michigan is closed. State law says that during the 4th of July holiday, fireworks can be set off from 11 a.m. to 11:45 p.m. The window runs from June 29th through July

0: 5th. Michigan state law states that violating the fireworks window can carry a fine of up to $1,000. Traverse City City Commissioners will decide tonight on a 5-year management agreement with Studio Anatomy LLC to run the city-owned Con Foster Museum, currently known as the Bijou, as a year-round community theater, music venue, and cultural space. Studio Anatomy plans to invest more than $58,000 in the building, including a performance stage, lighting and sound systems, projectors, and seating changes. The agreement requires 5 affirmative votes to pass. And the National Cherry Festival announced the bands that will close out the last night of the festival, Saturday, July 11th. 3 Michigan bands, Knee Deep, Broom Closet Boys, and the Insiders. The night promises to be a fun night of classic rock, ending with a Tom Petty tribute band. The evening will also end with the fireworks finale. Tickets are just $5 each. Sports is next.
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0: The Detroit Tigers took 2 out of 3 from the Texas Rangers over the weekend with a 6-3 victory Sunday. The Tigers began a 6-game homestand Tuesday as they welcomed the A's to Comerica Park. First pitch, 6:40. The Detroit Tigers will have 3 representatives at the MLB All-Star Game in Philadelphia July 14th. Catcher Dylan Dingler and rookie infielder Kevin McGonigal are both headed to their first All-Star Game after being voted in as reserves by fellow players. Outfielder Riley Green earns his 3rd straight All-Star selection. Traverse City Pit Spitters split a pair with the Flying Mummies over the weekend, losing 9-4 Saturday, but winning 8-1 Sunday. The Spitters head to Kalamazoo for 2 after the Northwoods League All-Star break. World Cup this week, the Americans play Belgium tonight at 8 p.m. in Seattle, and Chase Briscoe won the Euro 400 at Chicagoland Speedway on Sunday.
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0: It's day 3 of the 100th National Cherry Festival. Today starts off with the 2-person beach volleyball tournament at West End Beach and the Cherry Pie Bike Ride. The Princess Tea is at 11. Veterans Appreciation starts at noon in the beer tent. The Kids Cherry Pie Eating Contest is at 1 p.m. at F&M Park. The Adult Pie Eating Contest is at 5 p.m. in the open space on the Cherry Blast Stage. Country music takes center stage on the Bayside Music Stage tonight as Chase Matthews and Lauren Elena close out the day. Going to be sunny with a high of 82, clear overnight tonight, low 55, and sunny again tomorrow, high 84. I'm David Barr.
3: Great 4th of July weekend. This is Christopher in the Bob and Tom Studios. It's the best of the Bob and Tom Show. Here's the segment with comedian DJ Dangler.
5: Joining us in the studio, it's DJ Dangler.
6: Hey, DJ!
7: Hey. Yeah, so good to see everyone.
8: You too.
5: Your beard is very aggressive.
9: No. It's glorious.
10: It's magnificent. Yeah.
7: It's getting out of hand, right?
10: Like, yes. I like it.
7: Yeah.
8: I'm
7: not going to lie. I was nervous bringing this in just because I know how much Christy hates it.
9: Sure.
8: It really does.
5: But you kind of shaved your head and you've got this glorious, aggressive, jutting beard.
7: I find it easier as a person who doesn't like to speak to other people.
8: Yeah. Okay.
7: To have this face.
9: Hmm.
7: Like, this is not like a, hey, I've got questions for, not that guy. That guy seems to have his stuff figured out. I don't, but I look like I
8: do. Are you going to just let it keep growing like ZZ Top beard?
7: I have no reason not to.
8: Yeah. Now, see, I think would be cool.
7: So it's this part specifically you don't care for?
8: Yeah.
7: Oh, that's great.
5: Did you just drink a milkshake, or is it turning white there?
7: No, I'm aging. Yeah.
5: Just below your lip, white hair? That's okay.
9: You know how your dogs get white faces? Yeah. Same thing with people.
10: Yeah.
5: Okay, good.
10: Yeah, I have it for sure.
7: Going white face, not a problem.
9: Not a problem.
7: Nobody gets mad about that.
9: No, nobody cares.
7: So, I'm totally going to embrace it. Yeah.
5: Well, DJ, it's good to see you.
7: It's good to be seen.
5: And I agree with you. I think people, if there were 10 people standing at the mall, the last person they're going to ask anything of is you.
7: It's super convenient. Yeah, like, it is nice for me to not be perceived as friendly.
8: Okay.
10: Like, I see.
7: Yeah, like, because I am friendly.
10: Very.
7: Like, that's easy to take advantage of.
10: Yeah.
7: So it's just one of those, but if you don't look, if you don't have anything worth stealing in your house, no one's going to break in. Does that make? And I think this is kind of letting you know nothing in here you need to take.

0: And I'm going to say, I can't go to a theater without getting a great big icy. And like that's one of those, like, this is going to...
1: You're an icy guy at the theater?
0: Yeah, I am. Yeah.
2: No, me, that was my husband.
3: To me, the worst to me is on an airplane.
2: Yeah, that's not on here.
4: I like it because I actually have to stand up. And
3: what if you can't, though? What if you're on a long flight and the seatbelt sign's up?
4: Oh, I don't care about that.
2: I don't either.
4: You can get up and use the restroom.
3: And you get scolded by the flight attendant.
4: I have gotten scolded. What's going on? I just take the scolding.
2: Yeah.
4: I don't say anything back.
5: Maybe I'll pee in her ear.
2: The number one worst time to need a bathroom break was stuck in traffic by 40% of the
4: time. That's brutal.
6: Oh, I've been there.
2: During long car rides.
5: That's why you keep a cup in the
4: car. You know what? I'm going to stop at the next exit when you go past. That exit, and it's a traffic jam.
3: In my never-ending effort to
4: annoy us?
3: This will be very annoying.
5: Okay.
3: I'm sorry. I apologize in advance because no one else will relate to this.
5: No, I was in Paris one day.
3: We
4: were
3: on a chairlift. You're right, Josh.
5: I was on a chairlift.
3: On a chairlift.
5: Son of a...
3: Where you really have to pee.
5: Yeah.
3: And it stops.
4: Let me ask you this.
3: Three-quarters of the way up, it's freezing cold.
4: Can you write your name from that height?
3: Oh, my God.
7: Yeah, we're rocking again on the Bob and Tom Show here on a Monday morning. Coming up next, Tommy Brennan, comedian. Come on back for that here on the Bob and Tom Show.
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1: 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Here's Dave.
2: Michigan lawmakers passed a $75.2 billion state budget after a marathon session that started Thursday and ran into Friday morning. The budget includes a general fund of $14.1 billion and a school aid budget of $19.8 billion. This includes an additional $250 per student for a total of $10,300 per pupil. The agreement came 2 days after the July 1st statutory deadline. With the 4th of July holiday weekend behind us, the window to set off fireworks in Michigan is closed. State law says that during the 4th of July holiday, fireworks can be set off from 11 a.m. to 11:45 p.m. The window runs from June 29th through July 5th. Michigan state law states that violating the fireworks window can carry a fine of up to $1,000. Traverse City City Commissioners will decide tonight on a 5-year management agreement with Studio Anatomy LLC to run the city-owned Con Foster Museum, currently known as the Bijou, as a year-round community theater, music venue, and cultural space. Studio Anatomy plans to invest more than $58,000 in the building, including a performance stage, lighting and sound systems, projectors, and seating changes. The agreement requires 5 affirmative votes to pass. And an increase in visitors to the Narnia Trail near Cedarville has prompted conservation officials to make some changes. The trail, part of the Bush Bay Trail outside Cedarville, has seen visitorship increase tenfold the last few years. Officials with the Nature Conservancy plan to add boardwalks and educational signs to protect the habitats. Sports and weather coming up.
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2: The Detroit Tigers took 2 out of 3 from the Texas Rangers over the weekend with a 6-3 victory Sunday. The Tigers began a 6-game homestand Tuesday as they welcomed the A's to Comerica Park. First pitch, 6:40. The Detroit Tigers will have 3 representatives at the MLB All-Star Game in Philadelphia July 14th. Catcher Dylan Dingler and rookie infielder Kevin McGonigal are both headed to their first All-Star Game after being voted in as reserves by fellow players. Outfielder Riley Green earns his 3rd straight All-Star selection. Traverse City Pit Spitters split a pair with the Flying Mummies over the weekend, losing 9-4 Saturday, but winning 8-1 Sunday. The Spitters head to Kalamazoo for 2 after the Northwoods League All-Star break. World Cup this week, the Americans play Belgium tonight at 8 p.m. in Seattle, and Chase Briscoe won the Euro 400 at Chicagoland Speedway on Sunday.
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2: It's day 3 of the 100th National Cherry Festival. Today starts off with the 2-person beach volleyball tournament at West End Beach and the Cherry Pie Bike Ride. The Princess Tea is at 11. Veterans Appreciation starts at noon in the beer tent. The Kids Cherry Pie Eating Contest is at 1 p.m. in F&M Park. The Adult Pie Eating Contest is at 5 p.m. in the open space on the Cherry Blast stage. Country music takes center stage on the Bayside Music stage tonight as Chase Matthews and Lauren Elena close out the day. Going to be sunny with a high of 82, clear overnight tonight, low 55, and sunny again tomorrow, high 84. I'm David Barr.
1: Best of the Bob and Tom Show on a Monday morning. This is Christopher in the Bob and Tom Studios. Glad to be here. Here's a segment with another great comedian, Tommy Brennan.
5: Tom's here and with our special guest.
6: I just noticed something.
5: All right.
6: This room is as colorful as it's been in ages.
5: Well, that's because you don't like color.
6: Well, that came off wrong.
7: Not really.
5: Nope, that was
7: fairly accurate.
5: Might have been the truest thing I've ever said.
8: No, typically, Ohio 53 checks out for sure.
6: Sorry.
5: You like blacks and grays and browns and sepia.
6: But you go around the room. I've got like on
5: black
6: and dark blue. Ace is wearing all black. You're wearing gray and black. Then we get to guest comedian Tommy Brennan. That jacket, like yellow, red, blue.
9: Yeah.
6: That you look like you're going sailing in 1981.
9: I'm starting to think I've got some attention-seeking behavior.
7: a little peacocking over there?
9: Maybe, yeah.
6: And then Willie's got a swath of yellow and green, and then...
8: If you want advice about attention-seeking behavior, my therapist is great. Okay. He can really help you out with that.
9: Incredible.
6: Ms. Hooker's got kind of a blue.
10: Yeah.
7: Lovely sky blue.
10: Thank you.
6: And then Josh has on a red check flannel.

0: A nightmare. I haven't been back to Iowa since.
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12: 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Here's Dave.
5: Michigan lawmakers passed a $75.2 billion state budget after a marathon session that started Thursday and ran into Friday morning. The budget includes a general fund of $14.1 billion and a school aid budget of $19.8 billion. This includes an additional $250 per student for a total of $10,300 per pupil. The agreement came 2 days after the July 1st statutory deadline. With the 4th of July holiday weekend behind us, the window to set off fireworks in Michigan is closed. State law says that during the 4th of July holiday, fireworks can be set off from 11 a.m. to 11:45 p.m. The window runs from June 29th through July 5th. Michigan state law states that violating the fireworks window can carry a fine of up to $1,000. Traverse City City Commissioners will decide tonight on a 5-year management agreement with Studio Anatomy, LLC, to run the city-owned Con Foster Museum, currently known as the Bijou, as a year-round community theater, music venue, and cultural space. Studio Anatomy plans to invest more than $58,000 in the building, including a performance stage, lighting and sound systems, projectors, and seating changes. The agreement requires 5 affirmative votes to pass. And the National Cherry Festival announced the bands that will close out the last night of the festival, Saturday, July 11th. 3 Michigan bands, Knee Deep, Broom Closet

0: Boys and the Insiders. The night promises to be a fun night of classic rock, ending with a Tom Petty tribute band. The evening will also end with the fireworks finale. Tickets are just $5 each. Sports is next.
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0: The Detroit Tigers took 2 out of 3 from the Texas Rangers over the weekend with a 6-3 victory Sunday. The Tigers began a 6-game homestand Tuesday as they welcomed the A's to Comerica Park. First pitch, 6:40. The Detroit Tigers will have 3 representatives at the MLB All-Star Game in Philadelphia July 14th. Catcher Dylan Dingler and rookie infielder Kevin McGonigal are both headed to their first All-Star Game after being voted in as reserves by fellow players. Outfielder Riley Green earns his 3rd straight All-Star selection. Traverse City Pits Bitters split a pair with the Flying Mummies over the weekend, losing 9-4 Saturday, but winning 8-1 Sunday. The Spitters head to Kalamazoo for 2 after the Northwoods League All-Star break. World Cup this week, the Americans play Belgium tonight at 8 p.m. in Seattle, and Chase Briscoe won the Euro 400 at Chicagoland Speedway on Sunday. Plenty of sunshine today with a high of 82. Going to be clear overnight tonight, low 55. Sunny again tomorrow, high 84, and sun and clouds mixed for Wednesday, high 85. I'm David Barr.
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4: To the Bob and Tom Show on a Monday morning. This is Christopher in the Bob and Tom Studios. We're doing the best of the Bob and Tom Show. The gang is back tomorrow morning. Drug dealer pets is the subject of this segment, and Ed Septic stops by.
5: Hello, Tom.
6: Hello, Chick McGee.
5: What's cooking over there?
6: Well, we received some letters about marijuana dealers, particularly back in the day when it was all underground, and the penchant, if you will, for them to have exotic pets.
5: So far, we've had an albino skunk, we had an alligator, this morning we had a bobcat, a potbelly pig, who would drink and smoke, by the way, 3 emus, and our latest letter, my late father was an avid listener to your show, and I listen when I have a job that I can. My father was a drug dealer, preach, brother. He told me about a parrot he had before I was born. It would say things like, want to get high? And stash it under the couch.
6: Wow. God, is that funny.
5: If the parrot saw him prepping it, he would start defecating all over the parrot, not the father.
6: Thank you for the clarity.
5: That's not why he got rid of it, though. He got rid of it because the parrot asked my grandma to get high. And she was not hip.
6: That is a great letter.
5: That is Ray. My father was a drug dealer, and I'm a bass player.
7: That's amazing.
6: Now, your father was a...
5: drug dealer as well. Yeah. Yep.
6: What was his specialty, do you know?
5: The reefer, the...
8: It was a side hustle. He had a straight job, too.
5: Yeah. The rolled cigarettes, things like that. Yeah.
6: Did he ever smoke them in front of you?
5: Not in front of me, no. I don't remember that smell from my childhood. But he would prepare them.
6: And he was selling single...
5: Mm-hmm. Lucy's, if you will.
7: Oh, yes.
8: Yeah.
5: Yeah.
6: Oh, well, that's interesting.
5: Sure.
6: Right now, I believe we go to the big screen, and there we go. Up on the big screen, I see him right now. It's Ed Septic. Good morning, Ed.
9: That's right, Ed Septic, a.k.a. your wife's favorite plumber.
5: Oh.
7: Hi, Ed.
9: A.k.a. the plumber who don't give a flush.
6: Thank you, Ed.
5: Hi-yo.
9: I heard you guys talk about them exotic animals at your drug dealer's house. 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
4: 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Here's Dave.
3: Michigan lawmakers passed a $75.2 billion state budget after a marathon session that started Thursday and ran into Friday morning. The budget includes a general fund of $14.1 billion and a school aid budget of $19.8 billion. This includes an additional $250 per student for a total of $10,300 per pupil. The agreement came 2 days after the July 1st statutory deadline. With the 4th of July holiday weekend behind us, the window to set off fireworks in Michigan is closed. State law says that during the 4th of July holiday, fireworks can be set off from 11 a.m. to 11:45 p.m. The window runs from June 29th through July 5th. Michigan state law states that violating the fireworks window can carry a fine of up to $1,000. Traverse City City Commissioners will decide tonight on a 5-year management agreement with Studio Anatomy LLC to run the city-owned Con Foster Museum, currently known as the Bijou, as a year-round community theater, music venue, and cultural space. Studio Anatomy plans to invest more than $58,000 in the building, including a performance stage, lighting and sound systems, projectors, and seating changes. The agreement requires 5 affirmative votes to pass. And an increase in visitors to the Narnia Trail near Cedarville has prompted conservation officials to make some changes. The trail, part of the Bush Bay Trail outside Cedarville, has seen visitorship increase tenfold the last few years. Officials with the Nature Conservancy plan to add boardwalks and educational signs to protect the habitats. Sports and weather coming.
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3: The Detroit Tigers took 2 out of 3 from the Texas Rangers over the weekend with a 6-3 victory Sunday. The Tigers began a 6-game homestand Tuesday as they welcomed the A's to Comerica Park. First pitch, 6:40. The Detroit Tigers will have 3 representatives at the MLB All-Star Game in Philadelphia July 14th. Catcher Dylan Dingler and rookie infielder Kevin McGonigal are both headed to their first All-Star Game after being voted in as reserves by fellow players. Outfielder Riley Green earns his 3rd straight All-Star selection. Traverse City Pit Spitters split a pair with the Flying Mummies over the weekend, losing 9-4 Saturday, but winning 8-1 Sunday. The Spitters head to Kalamazoo for 2 after the Northwoods League All-Star break. World Cup this week, the Americans play Belgium tonight at 8 p.m. in Seattle, and Chase Briscoe won the Euro 400 at Chicagoland Speedway on Sunday.
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3: It's day 3 of the 100th National Cherry Festival. Today starts off with the 2-person beach volleyball tournament at West End Beach and the Cherry Pie bike ride. The Princess Tea is at 11. Veterans Appreciation starts at noon in the beer tent. The kids' cherry pie eating contest is at 1 p.m. in F&M Park. The adult pie eating contest is at 5 p.m. in the open space on the Cherry Blast stage. Country music takes center stage on the Bayside Music stage tonight as Chase Matthews and Lauren Elena close out the day. Going to be sunny with a high of 82, clear overnight tonight, low 55, and sunny again tomorrow.

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1: News is the worst thing you can watch together now.
0: Did you see the newest thing from the Environmental Protection Agency? I am hot. you've got to, viva la différence, as they say in Germany.
2: Yeah, I'm smart. I'm smart. You're stupid. Yeah.
0: It's not about.
1: I hope she's not listening to this. She's not going to be happy.
0: No. But let me say that I know. I know someone who is extraordinarily bright.
2: Yes.
0: And yet they watch what I would consider one of the dumbest shows on television. Mm. And they love it.
2: Well, sure.
1: Yeah. Which show?
0: And it's one of the reality
2: Housewives.
0: But it's, okay. And this guy is 10 times smarter than I. Just that's his. He loves it. Mm-hmm. And that's okay. It doesn't mean he's a brilliant surgeon. It's just that happens to be the one thing he likes to do.
3: Well, in this case, it does sound like she might be not very smart.
1: Right. But, I mean, that could change. She could end up becoming, going back to school. I don't know.
3: You never exactly. You don't know.
1: Yeah.
0: But how important is that?
3: I don't know.
0: Don't you know people who aren't excessively bright that they're happy and they're fun and they're cool? And
3: yes, but I would want to be with somebody who's intellectually stimulating.
2: So what you're saying is...
0: But what are you doing on this show?
2: You don't want...
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2: 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Here's Dave.
3: Michigan lawmakers passed a $75.2 billion state budget after a marathon session that started Thursday and ran into Friday morning. The budget includes a general fund of $14.1 billion and a school aid budget of $19.8 billion. This includes an additional $250 per student for a total of $10,300 per pupil. The agreement came 2 days after the July 1st statutory deadline. With the 4th of July holiday weekend behind us, the window to set off fireworks in Michigan is closed. State law says that during the 4th of July holiday, fireworks can be set off from 11 a.m. to 11:45 p.m. The window runs from June 29th through July 5th. Michigan state law states that violating the fireworks window can carry a fine of up to $1,000. Traverse City City Commissioners will decide tonight on a 5-year management agreement with Studio Anatomy LLC to run the city-owned Con Foster Museum, currently known as the Bijou, as a year-round community theater, music venue, and cultural space. Studio Anatomy plans to invest more than $58,000 in the building, including a performance stage, lighting and sound systems, projectors, and seating changes. The agreement requires 5 affirmative votes to pass. And the National Cherry Festival announced the bands that will close out the last night of the festival, Saturday, July 11th. 3 Michigan bands, Knee Deep, Broom Closet Boys, and the Insiders. The night promises to be a fun night of classic rock, ending with a Tom Petty tribute band. The evening will also end with the fireworks finale. Tickets are just $5 each. Sports is next.
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3: The Detroit Tigers took 2 out of 3 from the Texas Rangers over the weekend with a 6-3 victory Sunday. The Tigers began a 6-game homestand Tuesday as they welcomed the A's to Comerica Park. First pitch, 6:40. The Detroit Tigers will have 3 representatives at the MLB All-Star Game in Philadelphia July 14th. Catcher Dylan Dingler and rookie infielder Kevin McGonigal are both headed to their first All-Star Game after being voted in as reserves by fellow players. Outfielder Riley Green earns his 3rd straight All-Star selection. Traverse City Pit Spitters split a pair with the Flying Mummies over the weekend, losing 9-4 Saturday, but winning 8-1 Sunday. The Spitters head to Kalamazoo for 2 after the Northwoods League All-Star break. World Cup this week, the Americans play Belgium tonight at 8 p.m. in Seattle, and Chase Briscoe won the Euro 400 at Chicagoland Speedway on Sunday.
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3: It's day 3 of the 100th National Cherry Festival. Today starts off with the 2-person beach volleyball tournament at Weston Beach and the Cherry Pie Bike Ride. The Princess Tea is at 11. Veterans Appreciation starts at noon in the beer tent. The Kids Cherry Pie Eating Contest is at 1 p.m. at F&M Park. The Adult Pie Eating Contest is at 5 p.m. in the open space on the Cherry Blast Stage. Country music takes center stage on the Bayside Music Stage tonight as Chase Matthews and Lauren Elena close out the day. Going to be sunny with a high of 82, clear overnight tonight, low 55, and sunny again tomorrow, high 84. I'm David Barr.
2: Bob and Tom Show, we're here on this long 4th of July weekend. This is Christopher in the Bob and Tom Studios. The gang is back in here on tomorrow morning. Here's a segment about kissing girls and push in the bush.
7: Are you that guy, Josh?
8: What's
7: get
8: that?
7: Get a little drunk and want to kiss the girls?
8: No.
9: Pull a Joe Namath?
8: I mean, I'm sure I've had my nights, especially back in the day.
7: What is that about that? Guys, when they, some guys, they think they're much handsomer when they're... overserved.
10: Is that what it is?
7: Maybe.
8: Yeah. For me, it wasn't a change in my...
7: Or confidence. I don't know.
11: They call it liquid confidence, don't they?
8: Sure.
7: Yeah. Do they?
11: Yeah.
10: Well, what is it? Social grease, if you will.
11: Yeah. Okay.
7: Is that right?
10: Yeah, you know, kind of make everybody a little more sociable.
7: You know, when this song comes on and you're drunk... Walk over and kiss a girl.
10: I knew I'd heard that before.
11: Subtle.

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6: 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Here's Dave.
2: Michigan lawmakers passed a $75.2 billion state budget after a marathon session that started Thursday and ran into Friday morning. The budget includes a general fund of $14.1 billion and a school aid budget of $19.8 billion. This includes an additional $250 per student for a total of $10,300 per pupil. The agreement came 2 days after the July 1st statutory deadline. With the 4th of July holiday weekend behind us, the window to set off fireworks in Michigan is closed. State law says that during the 4th of July holiday, fireworks can be set off from 11 a.m. to 11:45 p.m. The window runs from June 29th through July 5th. Michigan state law states that violating the fireworks window can carry a fine of up to $1,000. Traverse City City Commissioners will decide tonight on a 5-year management agreement with Studio Anatomy LLC to run the city-owned Con Foster Museum, currently known as the Bijou, as a year-round community theater, music venue, and cultural space. Studio Anatomy plans to invest more than $58,000 in the building, including a performance stage, lighting and sound systems, projectors, and seating changes. The agreement requires 5 affirmative votes to pass. And an increase in visitors to the Narnia Trail near Cedarville has prompted conservation officials to make some changes. The trail, part of the Bush Bay Trail outside Cedarville, has seen visitorship increase tenfold the last few years. Officials with the Nature Conservancy plan to add boardwalks and educational signs to protect the habitats. Sports and weather coming up.
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2: The Detroit Tigers took 2 out of 3 from the Texas Rangers over the weekend with a 6-3 victory Sunday. The Tigers began a 6-game homestand Tuesday as they welcome the A's to Comerica Park. First pitch, 6:40. The Detroit Tigers will have 3 representatives.

0: a couple hours, so you need to leave now to do all the pre-first appointments.
1: Yeah. You can see, typically, if it were in the afternoon, I would shower immediately before going.
2: Right.
0: Brush
3: your teeth.
1: Yeah, I'm not wearing your hair. I'm going to brush my teeth. I've already got my...
3: Buy some flowers.
0: No, you're not wearing that, are you?
1: What do you mean, some lonely flowers? I wondered today, is this just wearing a simple noise?
0: I think it's too casual, far too casual.
4: Yeah, that was real stupid.
1: What, coat and tie?
0: Repeat. Well, no, that's too much.
2: Yeah, because if you have to get undressed, it'll take you forever.
4: How about a nice quarter zip?
3: And you got to fluff yourself a little.
1: Yeah. Fluff yourself. When he first comes in, I hope I can be dressed then, and then... do the transition. It'd be really weird if it's, well, take off all your stuff and sit over there. That's awful.
2: You know what I've always found really weird in all the ladies? You guys probably won't understand this, but you go into the doctor, especially if you're going to your OBGYN, and say he's a man, a lot of OBGYNs are men, and you have to take your clothes off, and you have that little curtain, and then they have a little place for your clothes. No matter what, and you can ask any woman, we always cover up our bra. Always.
0: Really?
2: Yes. Huh. It's the weirdest... Look, Jess is going, yes.
0: You don't want them to see your bra?
2: And yet they're going to see you naked.
0: But is it?
2: But
0: that's interesting.
2: You don't want them to see your bra.
0: Interesting.
2: And I know, after I brought this up because I was thinking about it the other day, and almost every woman I've ever brought this up to agreed with me.
1: Yeah. What's the source of that?
2: I don't know. I do it at home.
0: Is your OBGYN a male or female?
2: Mine was male.
0: Okay.
2: Yes.
0: I've always wondered if women prefer a female OBGYN because, you know, they know everything.
2: A lot of women do.
0: And they're more comfortable. Or if they prefer a male because males are smart.
1: Thank you, Josh.
0: It's got to be a tough dilemma.
4: That's an honest question.
0: Yeah.
2: You are so wrong.
0: I mean, do you want to be comfortable and get bad?
4: And get the right diagnosis. Really
1: right. Yeah, right. You don't want to compare and go, wow, boy, mine looks a lot better than this.
2: It's just something that
1: this is, by looking at you, this is good for my self-esteem.
2: My God.
1: No, but you know what I'm saying, Christy. When you had to switch OBs, is your new one a lady or a gent?
2: I don't have an OBGYN anymore. I have a private practice physician that does it all.
0: Oh, well.
1: Boy or girl?
2: A man.
1: Uh-huh.
2: Yeah. Hmm.
1: Were you nervous the first time you went to see him?
2: No.
1: Really?
2: Mm-mm. I don't get nervous going to the doctor.
1: Maybe it's just me.
4: There's a lot of stuff we can say that about.
2: Yeah.
4: Maybe it's just you.
1: You don't want to hear the guy go, well, never seen this before. Oh, well, thank you.
0: You'll be, just be yourself. You'll be all right.
3: I'm at that age now where I don't trust when the doctor's like, okay, it's all good. No problems. I'm like, nah.
4: Look again.
3: I know what I've been eating.
1: Yeah.
3: Run the numbers again, man.
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3: 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Here's Dave.
4: Michigan lawmakers passed a $75.2 billion state budget after a marathon session that started Thursday and ran into Friday morning. The budget includes a general fund of $14.1 billion and a school aid budget of $19.8 billion. This includes an additional $250 per student for a total of $10,300 per pupil. The agreement came 2 days after the July 1st statutory deadline. With the 4th of July holiday weekend behind us, the window to set off fireworks in Michigan is closed. State law says that during the 4th of July holiday, fireworks can be set off from 11 a.m. to 11:45 p.m. The window runs from June 29th through July 5th. Michigan state law states that violating the fireworks window can carry a fine of up to $1,000. Traverse City City Commissioners will decide tonight on a 5-year management agreement with Studio Anatomy LLC to run the city-owned Con Foster Museum, currently known as the Bijou, as a year-round community theater, music venue, and cultural space. Studio Anatomy plans to invest more than $58,000 in the building, including a performance stage, lighting and sound systems, projectors, and seating changes. The agreement requires 5 affirmative votes to pass. And the National Cherry Festival announced the bands that will close out the last night of the festival, Saturday, July 11th. 3 Michigan bands, Knee Deep, Broom Closet Boys, and the Insiders. The night promises to be a fun night of classic rock, ending with a Tom Petty tribute band. The evening will also end with the fireworks finale. Tickets are just $5 each. Sports is next.
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4: The Detroit Tigers took 2 out of 3 from the Texas Rangers over the weekend with a 6-3 victory Sunday. The Tigers began a 6-game homestand Tuesday as they welcomed the A's to Comerica Park. First pitch, 6:40. The Detroit Tigers will have 3 representatives at the MLB All-Star Game in Philadelphia July 14th. Catcher Dylan Dingler and rookie infielder Kevin McGonigal are both headed to their first All-Star Game after being voted in as reserves by fellow players. Outfielder Riley Green earns his 3rd straight All-Star selection. Traverse City pit spitters split a pair with the Flying Mummies over the weekend, losing 9-4 Saturday, but winning 8-1 Sunday. The spitters head to Kalamazoo for 2 after the Northwoods League All-Star break. World Cup this week, the Americans play Belgium tonight at 8 p.m. in Seattle, and Chase Briscoe won the Euro 400 at Chicagoland Speedway on Sunday.
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4: It's day 3 of the 100th National Cherry Festival. Today starts off with the 2-person beach volleyball tournament at West End Beach and the Cherry Pie Bike Ride. The Princess Tea is at 11. Veterans Appreciation starts at noon in the beer tent. The Kids Cherry Pie Eating Contest is at 1 p.m. in F&M Park. The Adult Pie Eating Contest is at 5 p.m. in the open space on the Cherry Blast Stage. Country music takes center stage on the Bayside Music Stage tonight as Chase Matthews and Lauren Elena close out the day. Going to be sunny with a high of 82, clear overnight tonight, low 55, and sunny again tomorrow, high 84. I'm David Barr.
8: Tattoos on her backside and a car jacked up out front. My neighbor next door's a known road whore and she's off on a husband hunt. 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I ain't real crazy about my old lady, but I don't really think I'd swap. Spends her nights in a strip joint doing an exotic dance. 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Her kids still live with her mother and her stepbrother who's unemployed.
9: and drives an old chartreuse pinto and sleeps with a dude named Floyd, and she's up a trailer park woman. She's up a mobile home princess. She's the queen.

0: Early users report an average 300% increase in dates within the first month of using Ari.
1: But do you think it'd be off-putting if you started dating somebody and then you found out later that all of your early messages were made by AI?
2: Yeah, good point.
3: It must be.
2: Yeah.
1: I don't know.
3: It's a Cyrano type thing.
1: Right.
2: Yeah. Wow, so your Ferrari is really a Volkswagen Golf.
4: What?
5: Well, you can't lie big like that.
3: You gotta go change your AI.
1: If
2: the AI is smart,
3: you're not black.
0: And you're not hung like
2: that. We're taking the bus because my Alfa Romeo's in the shop. No. Maybe try being yourself. That'll be helpful.
3: Sure, but again,
6: everybody be themselves except
3: there are guys out there that are like debilitatingly nervous and awkward and. But they are sweet, good dudes, and they need help.
2: Yeah, I like my wing girl like I like my boobies.
3: Oh.
2: False. And by the way, I'd like to bring back the word falsies. Anyone on that? Now, have you ever heard the word falsies?
6: No, the silence was deafening, I think.
3: Well, the fact that he called... I'm going in to get some false boobs.
1: Yeah.
2: Falsies is a classic 50s
3: falsies
2: era.
3: Falsies is a classic.
5: Yes.
2: Okay. Have you ever heard that phrase?
1: In the makeup world, that's what they call fake eyelashes. I have never heard them for fake boobs.
3: It's crazy old. It's like
5: it's
3: 1950s.
1: Okay. Yeah,
2: it's, torpedoed.
3: Boy, you were so close.
5: I'd
3: be physically sick and how hard I'd be laughing if you would.
7: 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Another segment with Ed Septic giving us a call. 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
2: 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Here's Dave.
3: Michigan lawmakers passed a $75.2 billion state budget after a marathon session that started Thursday and ran into Friday morning. The budget includes a general fund of $14.1 billion and a school aid budget of $19.8 billion. This includes an additional $250 per student for a total of $10,300 per pupil. The agreement came 2 days after the July 1st statutory deadline. With the 4th of July holiday weekend behind us, the window to set off fireworks in Michigan is closed. State law says that during the 4th of July holiday, fireworks can be set off from 11 a.m. to 11:45 p.m. The window runs from June 29th through July 5th. Michigan state law states that violating the fireworks window can carry a fine of up to $1,000. Traverse City City Commissioners will decide tonight on a 5-year management agreement with Studio Anatomy LLC to run the city-owned Con Foster Museum, currently known as the Bijou, as a year-round community theater, music venue, and cultural space. Studio Anatomy plans to invest more than $58,000 in the building, including a performance stage, lighting and sound systems, projectors, and seating changes. The agreement requires 5 affirmative votes to pass. And an increase in visitors to the Narnia Trail near Cedarville has prompted conservation officials to make some changes. The trail, part of the Bush Bay Trail outside Cedarville, has seen visitorship increase tenfold the last few years. Officials with the Nature Conservancy plan to add boardwalks and educational signs to protect the habitats. Sports and weather coming.
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3: The Detroit Tigers took 2 out of 3 from the Texas Rangers over the weekend with a 6-3 victory Sunday. The Tigers begin a 6-game homestand Tuesday as they welcome the A's to Comerica Park. First pitch, 6:40. The Detroit Tigers will have 3 representatives at the MLB All-Star Game in Philadelphia July 14th. Catcher Dylan Dingler and rookie infielder Kevin McGonigal are both headed to their first All-Star Game after being voted in as reserves by fellow players. Outfielder Riley Green earns his 3rd straight All-Star Star selection. Traverse City Pits Spitters split a pair with the Flying Mummies over the weekend, losing 9-4 Saturday, but winning 8-1 Sunday. The Spitters head to Kalamazoo for 2 after the Northwoods League All-Star break. World Cup this week, the Americans play Belgium tonight at 8 p.m. in Seattle, and Chase Briscoe won the Euro 400 at Chicagoland Speedway on Sunday.
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3: It's day 3 of the 100th National Cherry Festival. Today starts off with the 2 person beach volleyball tournament at Weston Beach and the Cherry Pie bike ride. The Princess Tea is at 11. Veterans Appreciation starts at noon in the beer tent. The kids' cherry pie eating contest is at 1 p.m. at F&M Park. The adult pie eating contest is at 5 p.m. in the open space on the Cherry Blast stage. Country music takes center stage on the Bayside Music stage tonight as Chase Matthews and Lauren Elena close out the day. Going to be sunny with a high of 82, clear overnight tonight, low 55, and sunny again tomorrow, high 84. I'm David Barr.
6: With the final segment on this Monday morning, the gang is back in here tomorrow morning. This is the best of the Bob and Tom Show. Welcome back. This is Christopher in the Bob and Tom Studios. Let's do this one. It has Ed Septic in it. What could be better?
7: Hello, Tom.
8: Hello, Chick McGee. It's good to see you. Now, we have Christy Lee at the news desk. We gave a little teaser.
9: We'll get to that, but I have another story.
8: Oh, what do you got over there?
9: Well, in Colorado, authorities have rescued a horse after it fell into a septic tank. The Pueblo County Sheriff's Office said the horse was in chest-deep sewage with only her head and front hooves sticking above the ground when rescuers arrived. Multiple agencies, including Sheriff's Emergency Services members, the Pueblo West Fire, and a local veterinarian, worked to put a few straps around the horse before sedating her. A truck-mounted crane was then used to pull the horse out of the hole, place her on the ground to recover from sedation. She is now doing quite well, thank you.
7: Yeah, wow. Yeah. Scary.
9: Yes.
0: And gross.

0: Get your tickets now at interlochen.org/tickets.
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FN Glen Arbor, WWSS Tuscarora Township, and W236BU Traverse City. Bob and Tom all morning. 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The Bear.

Well, we made it to Monday. It is the post 4th of July Independence Day weekend, and we are kicking off another work week, albeit in Traverse City, a little bit of an odd one with Cherry Festival, but nonetheless, most of northern Michigan is headed back to normal. This is 10 songs in a row at 10 o'clock right here on Classic Rock the Bear. I am your humble radio servant, David Barr, stealing that one from my good friend Norm Jones, old radio buddy of mine. Used to say that all the time as well. Here's Guns N' Roses. It's Mr. Brownstone on the

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Eagles on Classic Rock the Bear doing 10 songs in a row on this July the 6th, which incidentally would be my dad's 84th birthday, and he's no longer here anymore, but miss him every day. Happy birthday, Dad. Here's Billy Squier on the Bear.

Princess T just about getting underway, part of the National Cherry Festival. It's always fun to see the little girls in their all little suits there. It's kind of a nice event. Black Sabbath, here's Paranoid on the Bear.

0: Skinner on Classic Rock, The Bear, and What Is Your Name? And if you don't know it by now, it's David Barr, and I am here playing radio for you Monday through Friday from 10 to 3 right here on The Bear. By the way, the National Cherry Festival did announce the bands that will close out the last night of the festival. Of course, Ludacris had to cancel due to a scheduling conflict, he officially said. So Saturday, July 11th, there will be three Michigan bands. It's just going to be a big jam fest at the festival grounds. Knee Deep, Broom Closet Boys, and the Insiders promises to be a fun night of classic rock, ending with the Tom Petty tribute band on stage there. Tickets, $5. Who can't afford $5, all right? Evening will end with fireworks as well, the big finale of the 100th National Cherry Festival. So it should be a big jam and a big party. Speaking of Tom Petty, he is coming up next right here to kick off another great set of music on The Bear.
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0: George Thorogood. He is going to be playing at Interlochen coming up at the towards the end of the summer. So you want to get your tickets now at interlochen.org. Also, hey, we've got something cool going on. Classic Rock Bear wants you and a friend to see Motley Crue. Not Motley Lou. Motley Crue, the original act, all right? Along with special guests Tesla and Extreme on Monday, July 20th. Just keep it on the Bear, and every time we play a song from the Crue, text the word Motley to 888-751-BEAR, and you are in to win a pair of tickets to see Motley Crue with Tesla and Extreme at Pine Knob Music Theater in Clarkston. It's the return of the Carnival of Sins tour. All right, if that doesn't grab your attention, I don't know what will. Motley Crue, Tesla, and Extreme, July 20th with Classic Rock the Bear. So just keep listening for your chance to get in to win those tickets. David Bowie, Derek and the Dominoes, Little Layla coming up, and Guns N' Roses on the way right here on the Bear.
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11: Boy, the forecast the next couple of days is looking really good. Just sunny 82 today, sunny 84 tomorrow, clear overnight tonight, and sun and clouds for Wednesday. So the next 3 days are going to be absolutely fantastic. Beach weather and cherry festival weather as well. Get those cherries harvested before they start cracking, all right? Here's Fame. 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

Classic Rock, the Mayor David Barr, all kinds of folks having a conniption over the fact that the police are cracking down on motorcycles and loud cars in downtown Traverse City. I say, hey, it's about time. Tired of hearing it. Here's Foreigner.

Bob Seger on Classic Rock, The Bear. Don't forget, you can get registered to win those Motley Crue tickets, along with Tesla and Extreme. It is the return of the Carnival of Sins tour coming up Pine Knob Music Theater. That show is July 20th, so right around the corner. All you have to do is keep listening. Anytime we play a Motley Crue tune, just text the word Motley to 888-751-2327, and you could be our next winner of tickets. We've got music coming up from Quiet Riot, and we're going to kick off the full hour nonstop classic rock lunch that is coming up next.

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We are in the midst of the full hour nonstop classic rock lunch right here on the Bear. My name's David Barr on this Monday, July 6th. Beautiful sunny skies. Don't get no better than that. Here's Tom Petty.

listening to WGFN Glen Arbor, WWSS Tuscarora Township, and W236BU Traverse City. Classic Rock the Bear. Bob and Tom all morning. Classic Rock all day.

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else can do it in Northern Michigan. Hey, had a great time at Air Station Traverse City Friday at the open ramp, putting temporary tattoos on kids mostly. Did a couple of adults as well. About 75 kids. Got to meet your kids up close and personal. It was a lot of fun. Thanks for stopping by.

0: Joan Jett and the Blackhearts, classic rock, The Bear with David Barr. And boy, the 4th of July holiday weekend finally behind us. You know, the part of the summer that just drives me insane is once the Cherry Festival is over, it seems like summer is just, like, fast, okay? Next week is the Alpenfest, and then, bang, it's the end of July, it seems. So we got to slow things down just a little bit. But, hey, here's something to keep in mind. Talking about noise, talking about noisy cars and noisy motorcycles. With the 4th of July holiday weekend behind us, the window to set off fireworks has also closed, by the way. State law in Michigan says that during the 4th of July holiday, fireworks can be lit off between 11 a.m. and 11:45 p.m., and the window runs June 29th through July 5th. Michigan law states that violating the fireworks window can carry a fine of up to $1,000. So if you've got a bunch of fireworks you're planning on lighting up here in the next couple of days, well, keep in mind, if the popo show up, they are going to bring you a ticket, and it is going to cost you a grand. REM coming up, and the Scorpions on the way. Keep it right here. This is Northern Michigan's Bear with Bob and Tom in the morning and classic rock all day.
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0: It's the Who on the Bear with David Barr on this Monday afternoon, and the Traverse City Pit Spitters split a pair with the Flying Mummies over the weekend, losing 9-4 Saturday and winning 8-1 yesterday. The Spitters head back to Kalamazoo for two games after the Northwoods League All-Star break, and that is so they've got a couple of days off. The All-Star game is on the 7th, which is Tuesday night, and then they get back in action on Friday. I love the names of the Northwoods League, by the way. You got the Flying Mummies, but you also have the Battlejacks, Kingfish, Growlers, Chinooks, Mallards, Rivets, and the Leprechauns. You don't find those names in Major League Baseball. Maybe you should. It might make things just a little bit more interesting. Tigers took 2 out of 3 from the Rangers over the weekend, lost Friday, but then they won both Saturday and Sunday. That's cool. They had a 6-3 victory yesterday. Tigers are at home for the next 6. They open a 3-game series with the A's at Comerica Park. It's Tuesday. First pitch, 6:40. Their All-Star game is coming up a week from this Tuesday, I believe. It is, the 14th? Dylan Dingler, Kevin McGonigal, and Riley Green will all represent the Tigers at the All-Star game. So that should be a lot of fun to watch as well. And Team USA takes on Belgium tonight in the World Cup at 8 p.m. in Seattle. You're caught up. Don Henley coming up next.
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3: Well, it's going to be a beautiful day to slather on the suntan lotion and lay by the beach. Sunny 82 today, clear tonight, 55, great camping night. And sunny again tomorrow with a high 84. Sun and clouds mixed on Wednesday. So three great days to get out and enjoy northern Michigan. And enjoy the National Cherry Festival as well. It's Boys of Summer. It's Don Henley on the Bear.

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Hey, I'm sticking with my t-shirts, holy shorts, and flip-flops. Classic Rock, the Bear, David Barr. Hey, we want to see you and a friend at Motley Crue coming up on July 20th. They are going to bring their buddies Tesla and Extreme along for the Carnival of Sins tour at Pine Knobs. Should be a fantastic show. Anytime we play a song from Motley Crue, text the word Motley to 888-751-2327, and you are in to win a pair of tickets to see the Carnival of Sins tour, Motley Crue, Tesla Extreme, July 20th at Pine Knob Music Theater in Clarkston with Classic Rock the Bear.

0: Uncle Ted, that's a little stranglehold on classic rock, The Bear, with David Barr and, boy, FNM Park right now. Man, I'm busy with kids' games. They have good games. And if you are at the main festival grounds downtown, swing by a thing called Kids Club. If you got a little kids, a friend of mine runs the Kids Club. She does a fantastic job. Over the years, she's put together a train and a bowling alley and all kinds of cool stuff. My son helped sand the Jenga game. The 2x4 is made out of Jenga. It's pretty big. There's like 55 or 60 pieces or something in this Jenga game. So swing down. Take your kids down there and let them play. There's also, she's got face painting and Legos and all kinds of stuff. Give yourself a break. Grab something cool to drink. Let your kids play around. Be kids. And check out Kids Club, part of the National Cherry Festival, going on during the day. It's only like Monday through Friday and maybe Saturday as well, from 10 to 6 each day. And it's not in the evening, so you can't dump your kids off there and go to a concert. But Heather and her crew does a fantastic job. So swing by and say hi. Bon Jovi coming up. Boston and the Jay Giles Band on the way.
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7: 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It's the Bear.

It's Boston on Classic Rock. The Bear. I was talking to a buddy of mine, and we were talking about Scout Camp. And here's one. If you're a leader, hold your ears. 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I got you beat there, buddy. Here's Jay Giles' band.

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0: little unskinny bop is not the same as skinny dipping. I found that out the hard way. Classic Rock, The Bear with David Barr. And mentioned this earlier about the noise ordinance in Traverse City, and they're cracking down on motorcycles and cars, squealing tires and whatnot. You know, some of that, you lose your muffler going down the road. That's something that you got to get fixed, right? But to squeal your tires is just stupid on the street. You're burning your tires up, and you're just making a lot of noise for nothing. Also, motorcycles, you know, you want to have those bikes with a because it's cool. Hey, I get it. I really do. I really get it. But that's your choice to make, and I shouldn't have to listen to it go by my house at 1:30 in the morning. You know, like I seem to have a neighbor that likes to do that. And also the same with ceramic mufflers and stuff on cars. So get that stuff fixed, all right? Keep it where it should be at car shows. Coming up, we've got Journey next on The Bear.
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6: Well, they originally said it was going to be sunny at 84 today. I think they downgraded that just a little bit to just 80. Either way, it is absolutely gorgeous in Northern Michigan right now. About 78, 79, 80 degrees across the north. Going to stay this way the next couple of days. Here's Journey on the Bear.

Yeah, don't forget to keep listening for a Motley Crue tune. When you hear one, text the word Motley to 888-751-BEAR, and you'll be in to win tickets to see Motley Crue along with Tesla and Extreme. The Carnival of Sins Tour at Pine Knot coming up on July the 20th. So you want to go see that? It's going to be a good one, too. It'll be Detroit Rock City time. Here's Kiss.

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0: Classic Rock the Bear, David Barr, third day of the National Cherry Festival at the Open Space. Tonight is the Adult Pie Eating Contest at 5 o'clock. I think they're doing the Pit Spit this evening at around 6 o'clock as well. But two great events that go back a lot of years. I did the pie eating contest a number of years ago. You had to eat a half a cherry pie, and you couldn't use your hands or anything. You had to use just your mouth and your nose to push around the pie. And I got to tell you, it was an experience. I didn't eat cherry pie for a little while after consuming a half a cherry pie in just a couple of seconds. I came in second, and I still think the guy that came in first cheated, but that's a whole different story. Metallica, Led Zeppelin, and The Outfield coming up. Keep it right here. It is Classic Rock the Bear.
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classic rock to hear, David Byrd. Doesn't matter if you're tubing down the Manistee or the Boardman River this afternoon, spending some time out on a boat, maybe the beach, or if you're stuck at work like the rest of us. It is an absolutely gorgeous day to get outside and look around. Going to be a great night tonight, too. Going to be clear skies overnight tonight, so that'll be nice. Look for a low right around 55 tonight. Coming up, Guy Dark. He's got 4 o'clock free-for-all this afternoon. Also, the local lowdown, tell you all things happening in northern Michigan. And then at 6:40, the Dark Hives. He'll play a tune that you don't hear on the radio that often. Coming up this afternoon at 6:40 right here on Classic Rock the Bear. Right now, it is the outfield. I'm out the door. I'll catch you tomorrow right here on the Bear. Happy birthday again to my dad. He would have been 84 today.

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0: Oh, I'm a giver, all right. It's Supertramp on Classic Rock the Bear. Hello, Monday is here, and so am I, Guy Dark, bringing love, warmth, and hopefully some entertainment to your afternoon here in northern Michigan, here on 98.1, 95.3, and 95.1 The Bear. And we've got Motley Crue tickets for you. The crew is coming. They're playing at Pine Up on July 20th with Extreme and Tesla. Anytime this week when you hear a song by the crew, text the word Motley to 888-751-2327 to get in to win. And that's going to happen within the next 20 minutes.
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3: 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A lot of people hyped about the World Cup. I'm not a soccer fan. I don't hate soccer. I just never have developed an interest in it. 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I don't smoke weed, but if it helps people get through a day and they're not operating heavy machinery, have at it, brothers and sisters.

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0: 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Guide Arc reminding you about 2-3-1 Thursdays with the Traverse City Pit Spitters at Turtle Creek Stadium. 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We have one coming up on the 16th versus Royal Oak.
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Classic Rock the Bear, I'm Guy Dark, and in 2026, there's a lot of people who never carry cash. That was not the case back in 1986 when this song dropped.

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Bob and Tom all morning. 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The Bear.

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In Wisconsin, in the Sturgeon Bay area, our signal is booming all over the Midwest. Don't fear the reaper. There's Blue Oyster Cult. More cowbell on the air.

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0: Now that's a song about a stalker, but I think a lot of men would have liked to have been stalked by Debbie Harry circa 1979. One way or another on Classic Rock the Bear, requested by my man Justin listening today in Traverse City, and you too can make a request at 888-751-BEAR, 888-751-2327. Call or text. 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

0: 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I'm Guy Dark, set to give away a four-pack of tickets to check out the Traverse City Pit Spitters at Turtle Creek Stadium. 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
6: 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Saturday night I was downtown, not working for the FBI. I was a private citizen, walking around, doing some people watching, getting some ice cream, and I looked up at some of the businesses, and I came to this realization. Yes, I had an epiphany. 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

Classic Rock the Bear. I'm Guy Dark. If you're inclined to leave the house on a Monday night, more power to you. Maybe you're on vacation. In any event, I've got the local lowdown coming up at 5:40 on the Bear.

0: Billy Idol on Classic Rock. The Berries playing on the 11th of September in Grand Rapids at the brand new Acrisure Amphitheater. I'm Guy Dark on Classic Rock. The Bear closer to home tonight. We got some stuff going on at the National Cherry Festival, a country show with Chase Matthew and Laura and Elena. Maybe I'll see you there later on tonight. Also tonight, Loose Change at French Valley Vineyard and Cedar, La Rose, St. Ambrose Cellars in Beulah, Rock Hat at Hop Lop Brewing in Sutton's Bay, and Big Fun and Funky Uncle with DJ Raz Marco tonight at the Alluvian in Traverse City. I'm Guy Dark, and there's your local lowdown on Classic Rock the Bear.
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I woke last night to the sound of thunder. How far off, I sat and wondered. Started humming a song from 1962. Ain't it funny how the night moves? When you just don't seem to have as much to lose. Strange how the night moves.

One of the Motor City's finest, Bob Seger on Classic Rock the Bear. I'm Guy Dark. Motley Crue coming to Pine Knob on the 20th of this month, along with Tesla and Extreme. And we've got tickets for you all this week. Anytime we play a song by Motley Crue, text the word Motley, M-O-T-L-E-Y, to 888-751-2327. And that's how you get in to win.

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0: Never, never. Rolling Stones, Beast, O' Burden, Classic, Rock the Bear, I'm Guy Dark. 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

This time of year in northern Michigan, every city, every town, every village, every hamlet, every unincorporated area of land can be considered Paradise City. 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

This week is nothing but a good time. It's Cherry Festival week in Northern Michigan. Guy Dark on classic Rock the Bear. That's going to wrap it up for me. Maybe I'll see you at the festival tonight, or tomorrow, or Wednesday, or Thursday. I'm back with you tomorrow at 3:00.

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0: 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That's Motley Crue along with Tesla and Extreme at Pine Knob on July 20th. 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